0: Today we have Dr. Harish Kumar from Madurai. Doctor, how does cachexia affect my ability to do everyday activities?
1: The most important impact of cachexia is loss of muscle strength. Patients may gradually find that activities which they previously did easily, such as walking, climbing stairs, bathing, cooking, or even getting up from a chair, become more difficult. They may also experience fatigue and reduced physical endurance. This can affect independence and overall confidence. That is why we should not look only at the number on the weighing scale. Preserving muscle strength and physical function is an important part of supportive cancer care.
0: Issued in public interest.
2: நேரம் 10:14 ஆகாஷ்வாணி மதுரை பண்புலி 103.3 மற்றும் ராமேஸ்வரம் பண்புலி 100.9 விருப்ப கானங்கள் நிகழ்ச்சியில் என் விருப்பம் கேட்டுட்டு இருக்கோம். அடுத்த பாடல் தங்கமான ராசா படத்திற்காக.

0: Today we have Dr. Kalai Bharti from Madurai. Doctor, is cancer cachexia the same as just losing weight during treatment?
1: Absolutely not. Losing a couple of kgs of weight during cancer treatment is expected and it can completely recover in due course. Cancer cachexia is a condition which occurs in terminally ill advanced stage 4 cancer disease and is associated with loss of appetite, weight and also loss of muscle mass.
0: Doctor, how does cachexia affect my ability to do everyday activity?
1: Cancer cachexia is a chronic inflammatory process in advanced cancer patients and it involves multiple mechanisms inside body which can lead to loss of appetite and loss of weight and which in turn leads to malnutrition of these patients and loss of muscle mass.
0: Issued in public interest.
2: ஆகாஷ்வாணி மதுரை பண்பலை 103.3 மற்றும் ராமேஸ்வரம் பண்பலை 100.9 திங்கள் முதல் வெள்ளி வரை தினமும் பிற்பகல் 3 மணிக்கு NCERT வழங்கும் விளம்பரதாரர் நிகழ்ச்சி.

0: Is cancer cachexia the same as just losing weight during treatment?
1: Absolutely not. Losing a couple of kgs of weight during cancer treatment is expected, and it can completely recover in due course. Cancer cachexia is a condition which occurs in terminally ill advanced stage 4 cancer disease and is associated with loss of appetite, weight, and also loss of muscle mass.
0: Doctor, how does cachexia affect my ability to do everyday activity?
1: Cancer cachexia is a chronic inflammatory process in advanced cancer patients, and it involves multiple mechanisms inside body which can lead to loss of appetite and loss of weight, and which in turn leads to malnutrition of these patients and loss of muscle mass.
0: Issued in public interest.
2: துள்ளல் தாளம் நிகழ்ச்சியை கேட்ட ரசித்த அனைவருக்கும் நன்றிகள் கூறி விடைபெறுகிறேன். நன்றி நேயர்களே. தொடர்வது வானிலை அறிக்கை, அதனைத் தொடர்ந்து கேட்கலாம் 3 மணிக்கான செய்திச் சுருக்கம் சென்னை அஞ்சலாக.